Good, thanks for coming to see us. Yeah.

0: And today we are playing some new songs, and the next song is kind of heavy, hard, moral song called Buddha's Face. One.
1: Checking in is just about the halfway point of the show. Thanks for everybody sticking around. I know this is an unusual show. It's not everybody's cup of tea, probably. But you know, it's just switching it up, it's changing it up. I know you don't hear me cracking open any cans because old Johnny's got to take a rest from those activities. Because his doctor told him to knock it off for a few weeks because of the added stress I've had this month. By the way, I finally beat the insurance company. I finally got paid to replace my air conditioning. It's getting done next week. It's gonna cost me more money out of pocket, but whatever, man. But it's been a stressful month, it's been a crazy month, but I think we're about to put this long national nightmare behind us. And you know, back in the gym, back to eating kale and grilled chicken salads, back to drinking a lot of water, we'll be fine in no time. Continuing onward with our bootleg concert show. If you're just tuning in, tonight's episode are all selections taken from the No Tape Left Behind project, an archival project of music taper Adam Jacobs. I've posted a link on the site, thearchive.org, where you can download all of these full concerts for free. We just heard from Shonen Knife with Concrete Animals. That was from... I mean, like, most of these are from Chicago. That was in Chicago in the Lounge Act, 1995. Led off with Nirvana, playing at Dreamers in 1989 with Dive. Archers of Loaf brought us Web in Front, one of my favorite tracks from them. If you download that show, which is the 11-24-93 show, they're hilarious. They continually refer to themselves as Super Trunk. Continually bait the crowd that Super Chunk will be coming, that Super Chunk has already performed. It's pretty great. Where the Cardigans covering Sabbath, Bloody Sabbath. That was, I think, how they closed their shows back then. What a fun band that kind of gets overlooked. A Certain Ratio brought us Knife Slits Water. That was from the Hammersmith in London. I don't know if that's from this project. I just grabbed it. An L7 with Shove. Yeah, I downloaded a lot of these, okay. But L7, what a kick-ass band. They were also Dreamers in 1989. What a year to be over at Dreamers in Chicago. Man. Alright. Halfway to midnight, baby. We're kicking off a little bit more R.E.M. heading us into the sicko hour, into the second hour. I'm Johnny. This is WFMU. Say hey on the comments board. We love having you. We love having you.

Supernatural fairy tale by Art. And How Am I to Know Entract, Dancer by Ars Nova. Now Graham Bond.

That was Wild Honey by the Beach Boys on the album Wild Honey. And before that, Bazooki, Silky and the Shantungs, Circles, Blonde on Blonde, and now Blonde on Blonde.

Creeping Jean, Dave Davies, Holiday by Bee Gees. 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

We've just heard. Die Einsit, I watched the women. ID Company. Presenting the zombies.

That was fun. You've just heard Do You Have the Right? The Scotchtones. And before that, It's About Time, The Pandoras. And previous to that, Growing Pains by The Vaqueros. When It Comes to Your Love, The Bo Brummels. And before that, Since You've Come Back by Unknown Kind, The Previous to that, Green Things, From Outer Space, by Dream. You can make a request at 516-654-4059. 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It's 73 degrees in New York. More music now.

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1: Hello, my name is Isabel, and I'm 5 years old, and

the rocket zero, the rocket's squeaking, your bones are creaking, but don't you weaken, 'cause you got the rhythm of the rocking chair.

0: following is what happens when Bennies and goofballs taken together are abused over a period of time.
1: Ride with me now down that purple shaft into the deep inner depths of the diamond mine, where we will witness the flight of the precious peanut butter fudge angel of love as she spreads her wings.